0: walking it down, walking the bells. Listen, my girl, and clap your hands. What are you doing? What are you going? Move your feet and start in the game. If you want to dance this different game, but you have to get the moving feet. You're feeling alright, a sun on the tree. I know you will flip in this funky beat.
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What are you doing? What are you going? Move your feet and start it again. 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You have to get a moving feet. You're feeling alright, a seminal trip. I know you will flip. In the

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What are you doing? What are you going? Move your feet and start in the game. If you want to dance this different bit, you have to get the moving feet. You're feeling alright, a sun on the tree. I know you will flip in this funky bit.

Yet our best trained, best educated, best equipped, best prepared troops refuse to fight. Matter of fact, it's safe to say that they would rather switch than fight.

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'Cause the truth is always in the way.

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Give me something I can feel. Take the moment, make it real. Give me something I can feel.

These are the times that try men's souls. In the course of our nation's history, the people of have rallied bravely whenever the rights of men have been threatened. Today, a new crisis has arisen. Citizens, hear me out. This...